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1: Becoming partly cloudy overnight, west wind at 25, gusting to 40, our low 17. Sun along with clouds, a calmer day on Wednesday, a little breezy at times, west wind at 20, gusting to 40. Wednesday's high 20, partly cloudy Wednesday night, low 15. Mostly sunny Thursday, high 22. I'm UCB meteorologist Jeff Andrews.
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1: Becoming partly cloudy overnight, west wind at 25, gusting to 40. Our low 17. Sun along with clouds, a calmer day on Wednesday, a little breezy at times. West wind at 20, gusting to 40. Wednesday's high 20, partly cloudy Wednesday night, low 15. Mostly sunny Thursday, high 22. I'm UCB meteorologist Jeff Andrews.
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1: So they asked 1,000 kids. They asked 1,000 kids, what's the best thing about being a kid?
0: I love that.
1: Yeah, it's great.
0: Mm-hmm.
1: List is really interesting. And I was thinking about, like, what does it mean to be childlike? Mm-hmm. For instance, Jesus said to become like a child, to enter the kingdom of heaven, to really get it.
0: Mm-hmm.
1: Anyway, I don't know if this sheds any light on that or not. What does it mean to, or what's the best thing about being a kid? Number one thing kids said was Christmas presents. Second was having parents to love and take care of you.
0: Oh, wow.
1: Third was the excitement during the lead up to Christmas. And fourth was holidays. So there's definitely
0: a theme.
1: Three out of four, basically, right. I like Christmas. The other one, though, that I thought that was neat. To be aware, I'm dependent, and I need somebody to look out for me.
0: Mm-hmm.
1: Like that, I do think that's a big part of what Jesus is getting at—that awareness and humility that comes with going, "I need you."
2: Should have been long gone now, yeah. Should damn be living.

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2: Becoming partly cloudy overnight, west wind at 25, gusting to 40, our low 17. Sun along with clouds, a calmer day on Wednesday, a little breezy at times, west wind at 20, gusting to 40. Wednesday's high 20, partly cloudy Wednesday night, low 15. Mostly sunny Thursday, high 22. I'm UCB meteorologist Jeff Andrews.
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1: Greetings to you. It's so awesome. We're so thankful to be talking to you on the radio right now. We really, really are. If you ever want to see video of the show, like behind the scenes and stuff, there's extra stuff we put in there, some of the stuff that's from the show. You can find our YouTube channel. It's at Brant Hansen on YouTube. So youtube.com/BRANTHANSEN. And we have some weird stuff on there. Like last thing we just put up, It's us in the studio. And then suddenly I'm searching for the Ark of the Covenant in Northern Africa. There's video of that.
2: Very exciting.
1: And I got close.
2: Yeah.
1: I just thought if we were the show that found it, like Indiana Jones, we found it.
2: I remember the thought.
1: People would be like, now that's my show.
2: Yeah.
1: They're the ones with the Ark. But
2: that's
1: anyway.
2: What draws people in.
1: Yeah, I thought it would. Anyway, all that is on YouTube.

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1: Becoming partly cloudy overnight, west wind at 25, gusting to 40. Our low is 17. Sun along with clouds, a calmer day on Wednesday, a little breezy at times. West wind at 20, gusting to 40. Wednesday's high 20, partly cloudy Wednesday night, low 15. Mostly sunny Thursday, high 22. I'm UCB meteorologist Jeff Andrews.
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1: Hey guys, Phil Wickham here. I've got a brand new song out called It Really Is Amazing Grace, but it's not really brand new. I'm just taking that beautiful hymn that we all know and love, Amazing Grace, added a new chorus and a new bridge to it. I love this song so much, and when I did some reading about it, I realized that this song, you guys, was written by a slave trader. This man named John Newton was slave trading on ships in the 18th century, and in the middle of a storm, he cried out to God, saying, God, if you help me, I give my life to you. And after that moment, he survived the storm, and little by little, he understood what that prayer meant. He gave his life to Jesus, and Jesus changed his life. He went on to becoming a pastor and a minister and someone who spoke out against slavery. It's a testament to the grace of God at work in someone's life. And though we're not all slave traders, we all are in need of God's grace. And that's why I think this song's connected with so many people over the years. It's a joy to be a small part of the huge story of this song. And I invite you all to sing it out with me. It really is Amazing Grace. See?

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2: 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It was like 5 seconds where he's just staring at her like, are you...
3: 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Look around. We're in the kitchen. There's insects. Oh, no. No, you're right. That's totally what I wrote my book about.
2: Yes.
3: Our ability to deny and fool ourselves. Mm-hmm. The human capacity to fool ourselves to make ourselves feel good about ourselves. Mm-hmm. No matter what. Mm-hmm. Instead of coming face to face with a crisis. Mm-hmm. So was he ever successful in getting her to recognize?
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You've tuned in to the right spot. 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
1: You know, when we're in a hurry, we become jerks. We do. Like, don't we?
0: Yes.
1: Just, we're absolutely much more apt to.
0: Like, it's everybody else's fault. That's what I always say to myself. It's not their fault that you're running late. It's not
1: Yeah. Because they're thwarting me.
0: Yeah.
1: And that's what triggers a lot of anger responses. Mm-hmm. I feel like I'm being thwarted or whatever. But not only is it difficult to love people when we're in a hurry, it's tough to even like them. Yeah. It's tough to even like people. And it's tough to even notice they exist unless they're thwarting you. Mm-hmm. Otherwise, you don't even take note of them.
0: Yeah.
1: The hurry thing. I just want to encourage you as much as possible. Dallas Willard talked about like ruthlessly getting rid of hurry in your life. And that is such wisdom, like however you can, because it honestly, it allows you to be present. It makes you a better person.
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1: A mix of sun and clouds today. A windy day as well. West at 30, gusting to 45. High this afternoon, 21. Partly cloudy overnight, still breezy, low of 14. Mostly sunny Thursday, high 22. I'm meteorologist Jeff Andrews on positive, uplifting UCB Radio.
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1: Greetings to you. It's so awesome. We're so thankful to be talking to you on the radio right now. We really, really are. If you ever want to see video of the show, like behind the scenes and stuff, there's extra stuff we put in there, some of the stuff that's from the show. You can find our YouTube channel. It's at Brant Hansen on YouTube. So youtube.com/BrantHansen. And we have some weird stuff on there. Like last thing we just put up, It's us in the studio. And then suddenly I'm searching for the Ark of the Covenant in Northern Africa. There's video of that.
0: Very exciting.
1: And I got close.
0: Yeah.
1: I just thought if we were the show that found it, like Indiana Jones, we found it.
0: I remember the thought.
1: People would be like, now that's my show.
0: Yeah.
1: They're the ones with the Ark. But
0: that's
1: anyway.
0: What draws people in.
1: Yeah, I thought it would. Anyway, all that is on YouTube.
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1: There's a home repair thing I'm facing right now, and it involves needing really tall ladders, and it also involves highly specific knowledge.
0: Okay.
1: I'm not going to do it. I'm at least smart enough to know that's not my business. I can't handle that. I can't. And I thought about that too, because you and I both have the option of taking on the concern, as you're listening to this right now, of tomorrow or next week or next year, pressures that you are not designed to handle. You can't do it. That's not your department. We're literally told to cast our cares on the Lord because he cares for us. So you can't handle it. He actually can. And it's good to recognize that. It makes life a lot better than trying to do something you're not equipped to handle.

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So if you're down, you'll be encouraged. If you're up, you'll still be encouraged. We're different on purpose. Welcome to Positive Uplifting UCB Radio.

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0: positive, uplifting UCB Radio. Good morning, and welcome. Happy Wednesday, the middle of the week. I'm Frank Reed. We're going to help you navigate through the morning. I'm so glad you're starting it right here. I've got more of your favorites coming up, but first things first, let's see what's trending this morning and check in with Sarah Masters. Good morning, Sarah.
1: Hi, Frank. Good morning. Here's what your family and friends may be talking about. Canada's athletes will have two inspiring leaders at Thursday's Commonwealth Games opening ceremony in Glasgow. Wheelchair basketball star Katie Dandeneau of BC will carry the Canadian flag after winning Commonwealth gold in 2022, while Ontario lawn bowler Ryan Bester will carry the ceremonial baton as he competes at his seventh Commonwealth Games. Bester has won 18 medals across the Commonwealth Games, World Championships, and Asia-Pacific Championships. The Games will run through August 2nd, with Canadian stars like Andre DeGrasse, Ethan Katzberg, and Cameron Rogers also set to compete. The opening ceremony starts tomorrow at 2:30 p.m. Eastern. If you like to watch TV in the evenings, you might want to just break things up every now and again. A new study found that people who spent the most time watching TV in midlife were more likely to have brain changes later on that are linked to memory problems and dementia. Interestingly, though, researchers say it wasn't just about sitting, because people who sat at a desk for work didn't see the same pattern. Now, the study doesn't prove TV causes those changes, but it does suggest that how we spend our downtime matters. So maybe it's a good reminder that while you're enjoying your favorite show, once in a while, get up, stretch, maybe go for a walk between episodes. Just give your brain a little break.
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3: A mix of sun and clouds today. A windy day as well. West at 30, gusting to 45. High this afternoon, 21. Partly cloudy overnight, still breezy, low of 14. Mostly sunny Thursday, high 22. I'm meteorologist Jeff Andrews on positive, uplifting UCB Radio.
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0: Good morning, I'm Frank Reed. Let's get started, of course, with the positive word of the day. This morning, John 10, verse 9, Jesus said, "I am the gate. Whoever enters through me will be saved. They will come in and go out and find pasture." Amen and amen. Great verse to start our morning, and what a great song. He is here. Will Walker at UCB Radio. Good morning.

This is the perfect morning according to AI. A gentle wake up, a good cup of coffee, a time in prayer, and UCB Mornings with Frank Reed.

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0: 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Hello, it's your friend Frank Reed. So glad you're starting your morning right here. Let's get some help on the information this morning and check in with Sarah Masters. Good morning, Sarah. What's going on?
1: Hey, good morning, Frank. Here's what your family and friends may be talking about. That bargain you find online isn't always the deal it seems to be. Hamilton police say they've recovered more than $300,000 worth of suspected stolen tools and equipment after investigating an organized retail theft ring targeting Home Depot stores. The four-month investigation began after a 25% increase in thefts and led to 32 people facing a combined 235 criminal charges. Police say the stolen items were allegedly being resold online at deeply discounted prices, and in some cases, store employees were threatened when they tried to intervene. Investigators say organized retail theft doesn't just affect stores, it can drive up prices for everyone and put workers at risk. Our grocery bills are still feeling the squeeze, even though Canada's overall inflation rate eased a bit in June. Grocery prices are up compared to a year ago, marking the 17th straight month that food costs have risen faster than overall inflation. Chicken, bread, and buns all cost more, while lower prices for fresh fruit help slow things down a bit. However, tomatoes are still much more expensive than last year, but prices are starting to level off. Experts are also watching the summer's wildfire smoke, which could affect crop growth and prices in the weeks ahead. The hope is that with more Canadian-grown produce arriving throughout the summer, that'll help bring some relief at the checkout.
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3: A mix of sun and clouds today. A windy day as well. West at 30, gusting to 45. High this afternoon, 21. Partly cloudy overnight, still breezy, low of 14. Mostly sunny Thursday, high 22. I'm meteorologist Jeff Andrews on Positive Uplifting UCB Radio.
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0: Good morning. Let's get started with a positive word of the day. John 10, verse 9. Jesus said, I am the gate. Whoever enters through me will be saved. They will come in and go out and find pasture. What a great verse to start the morning. And what a great song. Who am I to not worship you? Mercy Me is here. Good morning.

And now, how to start your day with joy. Step one, turn on UCB Mornings with Frank Reed. Oh, that's it. Simple. 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

0: positive, uplifting UCB Radio. Good morning. I'm Frank Reed. Thank you. Thank you for starting your morning right here. I believe you're going to have a good day. I do. We've got more of your favorites coming up, but first things first, let's check in with Sarah Masters. Good morning, Sarah.
1: Good morning, Frank. Here's what your family and friends may be talking about. So many of the worship songs that have helped people through life's hardest moments were written by Canadian songwriter Brian Dirksen. His family shared that he passed away peacefully at home yesterday at the age of 60, following a short battle with stage 4 cancer. They thanked the Christian community around the world for the incredible prayers, love, and support that they've received. Brian's songs, including Come, Now is the Time to Worship, Refiner's Fire, and Faithful One, have pointed countless people to Jesus, and many worship leaders are remembering the lasting impact he had on their lives as well as their faith. He leaves behind his wife and 6 children. We'll continue to lift them up in our prayers. That morning cup of coffee might be doing more than just helping you wake up. After reviewing dozens of studies, the American Heart Association says up to about 5 regular cups of coffee a day is generally considered safe for most people and may even support heart health, thanks in part to coffee's natural antioxidants and anti-inflammatory compounds. The Heart and Stroke Foundation of Canada also points to research linking moderate coffee consumption with heart health benefits. The key, though, is moderation. Everyone responds to caffeine differently, and highly caffeinated energy drinks or energy shots can increase the risk of anxiety, heart palpitations, high blood pressure, and trouble sleeping. So, enjoy your coffee, but make sure you listen to your body and don't overdo it.
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3: A mix of sun and clouds today. A windy day as well. West at 30, gusting to 45. High this afternoon, 21. Partly cloudy overnight, still breezy, low of 14. Mostly sunny Thursday, high 22. I'm meteorologist Jeff Andrews on positive, uplifting UCB Radio.
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0: Good morning, I'm Frank Reed. Let's get started with our positive word of the day. It is John chapter 10, verse 9. Jesus said this, "I am the gate. Whoever enters through me will be saved. They will come in and go out and find pasture." Amen and amen. Great verse to start the morning. And Love and the Outcome is here. Great, great classic from them. The God I Know at UCB Radio. Good morning.

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I love it when God allows you to hear just the right song at just the right time. That happens when you hang out here. Maybe this one is for you. It's going to be all right. This is Matt Marr.

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0: Wherever you are right now, at work, on the road, at home, you're not doing this alone. You've tuned in to the right spot. 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

0: Positive, uplifting UCB Radio, that is Brandon Heath. I'm Frank Reed. Good morning. Well, we announced the sad news earlier this morning, the passing of worship leader Brian Dirksen. Wow. Just an amazing worship leader and songwriter, and went to be with Jesus yesterday morning. We have a special tribute to Brian coming up in just a few minutes. But right now, let's get you and I updated once again and check in with Sarah Masters. Good morning, Sarah.
1: Hey, good morning, Frank. Here's what your family and friends may be talking about. This summer's mosquito season has been a tough one in parts of Alberta, and for some families, it's meant more than just a few itchy bites. Doctors say some kids have had strong reactions to mosquito bites, known as Skeeter syndrome, which can cause large areas of swelling, redness, warmth, and sometimes even swelling around the eyes that can look scary for parents. Emergency room doctors say they've seen several children come in with these reactions, but they also say the condition is usually harmless and non-life-threatening. Skeeter syndrome happens when the body has a stronger than usual reaction to a mosquito, the saliva from it, and it's more common in younger children. The good news is many will become less sensitive over time as their immune systems adjust. This year's increase in cases isn't surprising, with mosquito numbers booming after heavy rainfall. Doctors say simple treatments like icing the area, over-the-counter creams, and antihistamines can help with symptoms. They do recommend getting medical advice if the child develops a fever, seems unwell, or if you're concerned. Your vehicle may be safer than it was a couple of years ago, but let's be honest, many of us still feel uneasy about car theft. A new survey found that the majority of us believe our vehicle could be vulnerable to thieves. While thefts have been trending downward, experts say criminals have moved beyond simply breaking into cars. Many are using technology to get around security systems, including key fob relay attacks. A national auto theft group says stronger anti-theft technology should become standard in new vehicles. And in the meantime, there are some small steps that we can take to help, like parking in a garage if it's available, keeping doors locked, and adding a tracker or immobilizer.
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3: A mix of sun and clouds today. A windy day as well. West at 30, gusting to 45. High this afternoon, 21. Partly cloudy overnight, still breezy, low of 14. Mostly sunny Thursday, high 22. I'm meteorologist Jeff Andrews on Positive Uplifting UCB Radio.
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0: Good morning, I'm Frank Reed. Here's your positive word of the day. John 10, verse 9, Jesus said, "I am the gate. Whoever enters through me will be saved. They will come in and go out and find pasture." Amen and amen. Well, stand by. A special tribute to Brian Dirksen is next.

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I was talking about the music that you hear just a few minutes ago. I want you to think about this. We got this song right before Easter. Just incredible. It's called I'd Do It Again. This is Andrew Ripp.

0: positive, uplifting UCB Radio. Good morning and welcome into Wednesday morning. I'm Frank Reed. Thank you for starting your morning right here. Let's get you and I updated once again with Sarah Mesters. Good morning, Sarah. What's going on?
1: Hi, good morning. Here's what your family and friends may be talking about. For many people who love getting outdoors and exploring Canada's beautiful wilderness, the recent bear attacks in Saskatchewan have left many feeling unsettled. But wildlife experts say it's important to remember that fatal black bear encounters are still extremely rare. 39 have happened between 1990 and 2023. Black bears are generally shy and avoid people. But they say that attacks are more likely in remote areas, especially when bears are struggling to find food, which may have played a role in this year's attacks. For anyone heading out into bear country, it's recommended that you carry bear spray, make noise along your journey, and educate yourself on what to do if you encounter a bear. With a black bear, they say don't run or play dead. Slowly back away, make yourself look bigger, and use your voice to show you're not an easy target. Stay aware and safe while enjoying the incredible outdoors God has given us. The impact of Ontario's wildfire season is being felt far beyond the flames themselves, with smoky skies, evacuations, and difficult conditions affecting communities across the province. Early estimates suggest Ontario is now experiencing its worst wildfire season on record, with more than 7,250 square kilometers of forest already burned, surpassing the previous record set in 2021. Officials say that number could change as they get a clearer picture of the damage, but much of the destruction has happened in just the last 10 days, following severe storms and a stretch of extreme heat. Recent rain has helped slow some fire activity, but the danger is still high, especially with a forecast calling for continued hot and dry conditions in northern Ontario. Fire crews continue working around the clock, and resources are being coordinated across the country to help. So let's continue to keep those affected, the firefighters, and everyone working to bring these fires under control in our thoughts and prayers.
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3: Sun along with clouds this afternoon. West wind at 30, gusting to 50, high 21. Partly cloudy overnight. Northwest wind at 20, gusting to 35, our low 14. Mostly sunny for Thursday, high 22. Mostly sunny Friday, high 23. It'll feel like 26. I'm UCB meteorologist Jeff Andrews.
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0: Good morning, I'm Frank Reed. Let's jump in once again to the positive word of the day. This morning it is John 10, verse 9. Jesus said, "I am the gate. Whoever enters through me will be saved. They will come in and go out and find pasture." Great verse to start the morning. And what a great song. Our friend Toby Mac is here. Oh, so good. Faithfully at UCB Radio. Good morning.
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0: 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Micah Tyler, that is Walking Free. Good morning, I'm Frank Reed. Welcome into UCB Radio. Good to have you here on this, what's today? I'm lost. 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
1: Should have been long gone now, yeah. 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

0: positive, uplifting UCB Radio. That is Ryan Stevenson with Lifted Hands. I'm Frank Reed. Good morning. More of your favorites coming right up. But right now, let's get updated once again with Sarah Masters. Good morning, Sarah. What's going on?
1: Hi, good morning, Frank. Here's what your family and friends may be talking about. Canada's team will have two inspiring leaders representing them at Thursday's Commonwealth Games opening ceremony taking place in Glasgow, Scotland. Wheelchair basketball star Katie Dandeneau from BC will carry the Canadian flag after winning Commonwealth gold in 2022. Ontario lawn bowler Ryan Bester will carry the ceremonial baton as he competes in his seventh Commonwealth Games. Bester has earned 18 medals across the Commonwealth Games, World Championships, and Asia Pacific Championships. The games will run until August 2nd, with Canadian athletes like Andre DeGrasse, Ethan Katzberg, and Cameron Rogers also set to compete. So if you'd like to check out the opening ceremony, it'll start at 2:30 p.m. Eastern tomorrow. That online deal that seems too good to pass up might come with a story you don't expect. Hamilton police say they've recovered more than $300,000 worth of suspected stolen tools and equipment after investigating an organized retail theft group targeting Home Depot stores. The four-month investigation began after a 25% increase in thefts and resulted in 32 people facing a combined 235 criminal charges. Police say the stolen items were allegedly being resold online at heavily discounted prices, and some employees were threatened when they tried to step in. Investigators say organized retail theft doesn't just impact businesses, it can lead to higher prices for customers and create safety concerns for workers.
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3: Sun along with clouds this afternoon, west wind at 30, gusting to 50, high 21. Partly cloudy overnight, northwest wind at 20, gusting to 35, our low 14. Mostly sunny for Thursday, high 22. Mostly sunny Friday, high 23. It'll feel like 26. I'm UCB meteorologist Jeff Andrews.
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0: Good morning. Let's get started with your positive word of the day. John 10, verse 9 says, I am the gate. Whoever enters through me will be saved. They will come in and go out and find pasture. Amen and amen. Great verse to start the morning, and what a great song. Kane is here with Anymore at UCB Radio. Good morning.

0: my recumbent trike. But I just want to remind you, you know what? When the air is not good, I mentioned this yesterday. I go, I go do laps at Home Depot. You could go do laps at Walmart. Those things are huge. Go to a Walmart and get your laps inside. But yeah, wow. I tell you what. Hey, that also reminds me. Please check on your neighbors, especially if you have elderly neighbors. Just check in with them and make sure that they're okay. All right. Are you on good terms with neighbors and the people that are around you? I hope so. I hope so. Let's be mindful of others as we go through this this air poor quality. So, all right, we will get through it together. Doing life with you every morning right here at Positive Uplifting UCB Radio.
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0: 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Happy, happy Wednesday. Let's help you get through the middle of the week. Thank you so much for starting your morning here. I'm Frank Reed, checking in one more time with Sarah Mesters. Good morning, Sarah.
1: Hi, good morning, Frank. Here's what your family and friends may be talking about. Generations of Christians have been encouraged through songs written by Canadian worship leader and songwriter Brian Dirksen. His family shared that he passed away peacefully at home yesterday at the age of 60 after a short battle with stage 4 cancer. They expressed their gratitude for the prayers, love, and support from the Christian community around the world. Brian's songs, including Come Now Is the Time to Worship, Refiner's Fire, and Faithful One, have become a part of worship in churches around the globe, and many worship leaders are remembering the impact he had on their faith and their music. Brian leaves behind his wife and 6 children, and we continue to keep them in our prayers. For many of us, that

0: First cup of coffee is part of the morning routine, and it may come with some added benefits. After reviewing dozens of studies, the American Heart Association says up to about 5 regular cups of coffee a day is generally safe for most people and may support heart health thanks to coffee's natural antioxidants and anti-inflammatory properties. The Heart and Stroke Foundation of Canada also points to research connecting moderate coffee consumption with heart health benefits. Experts say the important thing is knowing your limits, because caffeine affects everyone differently. Highly caffeinated energy drinks and energy shots can increase the risk of issues like anxiety, heart palpitations, high blood pressure, and sleep problems. So enjoy your coffee, but make sure you're listening to your body and keep it balanced.
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2: Sun along with clouds this afternoon, west wind at 30, gusting to 50, high 21. Partly cloudy overnight, northwest wind at 20, gusting to 35, our low 14. Mostly sunny for Thursday, high 22. Mostly sunny Friday, high 23. It'll feel like 26. I'm UCB meteorologist Jeff Andrews.
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3: Good morning, I'm Frank Reed. Let's touch on our positive word of the day one more time this morning. John 10, verse 9, I am the gate. Whoever enters through me will be saved. They will come in and go out and find pasture. Amen and amen.

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1: Sun along with clouds this afternoon. West wind at 30, gusts into 50, high 21. Partly cloudy overnight. Northwest wind at 20, gusting to 35, our low 14. Mostly sunny for Thursday, high 22. Mostly sunny Friday, high 23. It'll feel like 26. I'm UCB meteorologist Jeff Andrews.
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0: That's Home by Chris Tomlin on positive, uplifting UCB Radio. Hey, I'm Sarah Masters. Can we just appreciate Wednesdays for a second? It's not Monday's chaos. It's not Friday's finish line. We're right in the middle of the week. And sometimes this is where all the good stuff can happen. The conversations, the wins, the moments maybe where God's showing up in ways that we didn't expect, but are always appreciative of. So wherever you are today, just keep showing up. You never know what God might do with an ordinary Wednesday.
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Here's your positive word of the day. It's found in John chapter 10, verse 9. I am the gate. 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
1: Mainly sunny and breezy as we go through the rest of the afternoon heading into the evening after high 21. Partly cloudy overnight, low 14. Mostly sunny Thursday. West wind at 20, gusts into 30. Thursday's high 22. It'll feel like 24. Mostly sunny Friday, high 23. I'm UCB meteorologist Jeff Andrews.
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0: coffee, or I switched up my coffee, or the cat did something funny. But it's helping me realize that there are moments of joy throughout my day, every day. And it's just been a really helpful exercise to help me be grateful for the day, but also to notice the joys, that good things happen even when things feel uncertain or heavy or out of control. And so if you maybe are a glass half empty person like I am, maybe this exercise would help you too. But I invite you to try it today. Take 2 minutes at the end of your day and just jot down something good that happened in a sentence or two. And if you'd like, you can share it for Tell Me Something Good. 888-407-4094 is the number that you can call. Leave me a quick voicemail just telling me something good. Or you can also record it at ucbradio.com. I hope you'll try it out, and I hope you'll take part and tell me something good.
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3: 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We believe no one should have to face their unplanned pregnancy or family challenges alone. 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And then we like to have a space where people can come and meet new people. So that has happened with our Coffee and Connect. One specifically who came in, didn't have a community around her, came in here and developed relationships with not only the staff and volunteers, but also with other moms in the community. And then they were able to expand that relationship and were able to hang out outside of the center as well. It changed her journey through parenting just in having support. So it's just a great place to build that partnership as well. If you're in need of our services, you can find some more information on our website, pfcqw.ca.
4: Hi, I'm Dr. John Neufeld, and you're listening to Back to the Bible, Canada's Bible Minute. Psalm 129, verses 1 and 2 says, "Greatly have they afflicted me from my youth, let Israel now say. Greatly have they afflicted me from my youth, yet they have not prevailed against me." You know, the Camino has seen countless pilgrims over the centuries. For over 1,000 years, people have walked the width of northern Spain to stand in the Church of St. James in Santiago de Compostela. No surprise that this 800-kilometer trek is arduous for the body and a challenge to the soul. A pilgrimage is not meant to be easy. Every pilgrim of God has tasted affliction and trouble. Jesus didn't promise an air-conditioned coach, but a cross. Don't give up. Trust in God. To every pilgrim I say, we bless you in the name of the Lord. For more biblical teaching from Back to the Bible Canada, listen anytime by visiting ucbradio.com/on-demand.
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5: 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Can I crank it up? And people are like, what's on? It's UCB. 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
2: Really sunny and breezy as we go through the rest of the afternoon heading into the evening after high 21. Partly cloudy overnight, low 14. Mostly sunny Thursday. West wind at 20, gusting to 30. Thursday's high 22. It'll feel like 24. Mostly sunny Friday, high 23. I'm UCB meteorologist Jeff Andrews.
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1: Really sunny and breezy as we go through the rest of the afternoon heading into the evening after high 21. Partly cloudy overnight, low 14. Mostly sunny Thursday. West wind at 20, gusting to 30. Thursday's high 22. It'll feel like 24. Mostly sunny Friday, high 23. I'm UCB meteorologist Jeff Andrews.
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0: That's Crowder, All My Hope on Positive, uplifting UCB Radio. 48 days. That's how many days there are until school starts again. That's not meant to make you panic, make you anxious, make you have like a little freak out. It's just meant that you have 48 days to make the most of your time together. And so I wanted to remind you that we have got a great printable for you that'll help you fight summer boredom. It's got a lot of great fun and free things that you can do with the kids to make some fantastic memories so that they have the best summer ever and you do too. So you can find that printable if you head over to ucbradio.com. And don't forget, share it with your friends, your family. Make sure everyone's having a good time.
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I'm Sarah Masters, and I'm so glad you're here with us. 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

0: 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Hi, I'm Sarah Masters. 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
1: Mainly sunny and breezy as we go through the rest of the afternoon heading into the evening after high of 21. Partly cloudy overnight, low 14. Mostly sunny Thursday. West wind at 20, gusting to 30. Thursday's high 22. It'll feel like 24. Mostly sunny Friday, high 23. I'm UCB meteorologist Jeff Andrews.
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Her name's Carly Ann Taylor. 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Hi, I'm Garrett Michaels in for Tracy this week. She's on vacation. My prayer is this: everything I say, every song I play is exactly what you need. Songs like this from Matthew West on UCB Radio. Line number one.

Thanks so much for making positive, uplifting UCB Radio your Wednesday soundtrack. Tracy's off this week. My name's Garrett. Have you heard about the three B's? Well, if you haven't, I'm going to tell you about them next on UCB Radio. Here's Elevation Worship.

0: Danny, go gate positive, uplifting UCB Radio. I'm Garrett in for Tracy this week. Can I tell you about the three B's? Have you heard of these? Number one, and these are B's for yourself. Be forgiving with your past self. What's done is done. No sense beating yourself up about the past, right? Here's the second B. Be strict with your present self. Win the moments today. The moments right here in the now, right here in front of you. And here's the final B. And I think this one is probably the biggest. Be flexible with your future self. You don't need life to be a certain way to live well. So today, don't forget about the three B's. Be forgiving with your past self. Be strict with your present self. Win the now. And then be flexible with your future self. Oh, and for all the B's, make sure you're trusting God.
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2: 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And when you get close enough to me in relationships or say something or do something that's going to push on that wound, I'm going to react. But what if the reaction is God revealing something that he wants to heal in me?
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That song from Samantha Ebert never gets old. That's Flowers, positive, uplifting UCB Radio. Hi, I'm Garrett, and for Tracy this week, here's the UCB positive word of the day from John 10:9. I am the gate. Whoever enters through me will be saved. They will come in and go out and find pasture. John 10:9, the UCB positive word of the day. Here's Andrew Rip on UCB Radio.

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1: That boy can sing. That's Bay Turner, positive, uplifting UCB Radio. My name's Garrett, in for Tracy this week. So if you had to describe your faith journey using just one word, could you do it? What would your word be? Would it be growing or grace or rescued or hope? I was thinking about this. Probably for me, the word would be changed. I'm not the guy I was years ago. I'm not the husband I was. I'm not the dad. I'm not the follower of Jesus. I'm not the radio guy. And God is changing me daily. So I think I would use the word changed to help point people to what Jesus has done in my life. And I'm hoping people will go, hey, there's something different about you, Garrett. So what about you? If you could describe your faith journey using only one word, what would that word be? I would love to hear today. 888-407-4094.
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0: overwhelming, and there's a lot of up and downs, but I don't want you to think you're going through it alone. We're really all in this together. You're part of our family. And here's the thing, God is the one who helps us through. 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
1: Partly cloudy overnight, low 14. Mostly sunny Thursday. West wind at 20, gusting to 30. Thursday's high 22. It'll feel like 24. Clear Thursday night, low of 18. Mostly sunny on Friday, a light breeze. Friday's high 23, it'll feel like 26. I'm UCB meteorologist Jeff Andrews.
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0: 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And then we like to have a space where people can come and meet new people. So that has happened with our Coffee and Connect. One specifically who came in, didn't have a community around her, came in here and developed relationships with not only the staff and volunteers, but also with other moms in the community. And then they were able to expand that relationship and were able to hang out outside of the center as well. It changed her journey through parenting just in having support. So it's just a great place to build that partnership as well. If you're in need of our services, you can find some more information on our website, pfcqw.ca.
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0: the perfect Wednesday soundtrack, positive, uplifting UCB Radio. Tracy's off this week. My name's Garrett. So researchers discovered that we can get addicted to food. And out of all the foods, this is the food that was most likely to create addictive behavior in most of us across Canada. Are you ready? Pizza. Uh-huh. Pizza is the most addictive food. Chocolate and potato chips coming in close behind. Oh, on the opposite end, the least addictive foods, cucumbers, carrots, and beans. Mm-hmm. Least addictive. I know why. Because cucumbers, carrots, and beans don't have mozzarella cheese and pizza sauce on them.
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overwhelming, and there's a lot of up and downs, but I don't want you to think you're going through it alone. 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And here's the thing, God is the one who helps us through. 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
2: Stronger reactions known as Skeeter syndrome, which can cause large areas of swelling, redness, warmth, and sometimes dramatic swelling around the eyes, which can be alarming to parents. Emergency room doctors say they've seen several kids come in with these reactions to mosquito bites, but Skeeter syndrome is usually harmless and not life-threatening. It happens when the body has a stronger than normal response to mosquito saliva and is more common in younger children, but as they grow, they usually become less sensitive. Doctors say the increase in this year's cases isn't surprising, with mosquito numbers rising after heavy rainfall. Now, treatments can range from icing the area to using over-the-counter creams and antihistamines, but medical advice is recommended if a child develops a fever, seems unwell, or you're concerned. Even though vehicle theft numbers have been dropping, many Canadians worry their cars could be targeted. A new survey found most people believe their vehicles may still be vulnerable to thieves. Experts say criminals are no longer relying on traditional break-ins. They're using technology like key fob relay attacks to get around security systems. A national auto theft group says stronger anti-theft technology should become standard in new vehicles. In the meantime, while we wait, experts do recommend some simple steps that can make a difference, like parking in the garage if you can, keeping all the doors locked, and also adding a tracker or immobilizer to keep your car safe.
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3: Partly cloudy overnight, low 14. Mostly sunny Thursday. West wind at 20, gusting to 30. Thursday's high 22. It'll feel like 24. Clear Thursday night, low of 18. Mostly sunny on Friday, a light breeze. Friday's high 23, it'll feel like 26. I'm UCB meteorologist Jeff Andrews.
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0: That's Franny Cash, positive, uplifting UCB Radio. Hi, I'm Garrett, in for Tracy. Baby Carol weighed 1 pound 11 ounces when she was born, about 4 months premature. Doctors said there's no way. She's not going to make it. But a nurse named June refused to give up. Even though Carol stopped breathing, June prayed. And she was rubbing this little one's back. And somehow, she resuscitated her. When the doctor came back in, he was shocked. When June said, doctor, she's breathing again. Those words changed everything. You see, June didn't just help save Carol's life that day. She became her godmother and stayed part of her life for decades. What started in a hospital room grew into a lifelong bond. And now, years later, the story has come full circle. You see, at 95 years old, June is the one needing care. And Carol, that tiny baby she once fought to save, is helping care for the woman who never stopped caring for her.
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Hello, I'm Sarah Masters. Here's what your family and friends may be talking about. For anyone who loves camping, hiking, or getting out and exploring Canada's wilderness, recent bear attacks in Saskatchewan have been difficult to hear about, but wildlife

0: overwhelming, and there's a lot of up and downs, but I don't want you to think you're going through it alone. We're really all in this together. You're part of our family. And here's the thing, God is the one who helps us through. 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
1: Far beyond the areas where the flames are burning, with smoky skies, evacuations, and challenging conditions impacting communities across the province. Early estimates suggest Ontario is now experiencing its worst wildfire season on record, with more than 7,250 square kilometers of forest already burned, surpassing the previous record set in 2021. Officials say that number could change as they get a clearer picture of the damage, but much of the destruction has happened in just the past 10 days, following severe storms and extreme heat. The largest fire in the province is burning north of Thunder Bay. While recent rain has helped slow some activity, officials warn the wildfire risk remains high, especially with hot and dry conditions expected to continue in northern Ontario. Fire crews are working around the clock, with resources being coordinated from across the country. So let's continue to keep the communities affected, the firefighters, and everyone working to bring these fires under control in our thoughts and prayers.
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3: Partly cloudy overnight, low 14. Mostly sunny Thursday. West wind at 20, gusting to 30. Thursday's high 22. It'll feel like 24. Clear Thursday night, low of 18. Mostly sunny on Friday, a light breeze. Friday's high 23, it'll feel like 26. I'm UCB meteorologist Jeff Andrews.
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1: What an amazing new song on positive, uplifting UCB Radio. That's Brandon Lake and Nick Jonas. It's called The Author. I'm Garrett in for Tracy. Have you said God thank you today? You don't have to give him 10,000 reasons. Just start thanking him with one. Bless.

0: Dan Marr, positive, uplifting UCB Radio. I'm Garrett in for Tracy. So I was reading something earlier this week that says your dog might actually prefer praise over their dog treats. Now, that might ease your guilt if you've been cutting back on the snacks to keep your pup healthy. We have a golden retriever, Layla. She is getting out and doing some exercise, but we've been trying to cut back on her treats. But I know this, she's going to go for the treats every time. She loves a pat on the back, she does, but we give her a treat and then she'll roll over on her back for us to scratch her stomach. And then she'll kind of beg for another treat. So I'm working on teaching her how to pray. That's the new trick. It's like, hey, before I give you the treat, give me your paws, let's pray. I'm sure she's going to want two or three treats for that, but I don't know about your dog, if it's treats better than a pat on the back, but if it's anything like my dog, treats first, and then go ahead and scratch me.
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7: Fact-checking isn't new. 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
7: No, you didn't, son. It looks like a small explosion occurred in there. 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Mom replied, no, you didn't. 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
2: Partly cloudy overnight, low 14. Mostly sunny Thursday. West wind at 20, gusting to 30. Thursday's high 22. It'll feel like 24. Clear Thursday night, low of 18. Mostly sunny on Friday, a light breeze. Friday's high 23, it'll feel like 26. I'm UCB meteorologist Jeff Andrews.
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1: Let's talk about the genius options that Jesus gives us in life. Imagine this. We have a way that we do stuff, and then there's a way that he tells us to do stuff. What about when someone insults you? Let's say that happens today. What do? We generally replay it in our heads all day. We think of clever comebacks after the fact. Then we'll tell people about it, recruit people to our side, make us feel better, rehearse it in our minds as we go to sleep or try to sleep that night. That's our way. The way of Jesus is pray for those people, bless them. You don't have to retaliate. You don't have to. Just bless them. His way actually will let you control your entire day without that other stuff going on. Like, just doesn't let that insult control you, I should say.
0: Like, and it lets you go to bed.
1: Yes.
0: And sleep.
1: Yeah. The way of Jesus is better.
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1: 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Maybe 200, 2,000, 5,000? The answer? More than 21,000. All in the name of Jesus. Kids dancing and playing, moms and dads crying tears of joy. It is so good. 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If you want more info, it's so

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1: This is a huge relief. Six words here that make it a huge relief. Because we're told to live at peace with everyone in Romans. Live at peace with everyone. But it's preceded by six words that really help. And those six words are, as far as it depends on you.
0: Yes, that is very helpful.
1: Right. We can't control other people. But as far as it depends on me, I'm going to do what I can to live at peace with people. This is the way. It doesn't mean you get walked over, that sort of stuff. Because that's not actual peace, for example. But a way of, I am going to be a source of peace, not the problem. I'm not going to be the problem.
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